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Hey, O-Town, you're vibing to the 90s at 9 on Star 94.5. Yeah. 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

Hello to you. Good evening and welcome to your Tuesday night edition of The Quiet Storm, Star 94.5, the soul of Orlando. Hope all is well where you are. It's your man Kyle LaRue over this way. Happy to be here with you, sharing some of this musical love through your speakers. We'll hit on some of your favorites from today and back in the day, all in an effort to help you relax and unwind as we take it back here with Mr. Eugene Wild. Getting us started inside The Quiet Storm, Star 94.5.

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0: 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It's your man Kyle LaRue cooling out with you after dark. And I remember it like it was yesterday, but it was 25 years ago. On this night, 25 years ago, that we learned about the passing of Aaliyah. I was right here in the Star 94.5 studios when the news broke, getting ready to, you know, get my groove on late night into the early morning type situation. But the mood completely shifted as we learned that Aaliyah and eight others perished in a plane crash in the Bahamas. Aaliyah was only 22 years of age. We miss her dearly, but thankfully her musical legacy keeps us going. Hit us up at Star945 on Facebook. Let us know some of your favorite Aaliyah songs. And stay with us. 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

0: 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We are taking it back to the Apopka Amphitheater Saturday, October the 10th. We've got Joe, Kiki Wyatt, Melissa Morgan, as well as Confunction and Case coming to the stage. 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

motion picture The Bodyguard. Whitney Houston remaking Dolly Parton's 1973 number one hit, I Will Always Love You, which would go on to make its way back to number one with Whitney's remake in 1992. The world remembering Dolly Parton, and we will as well. Coming up, to us truly, Kyle LaBrue, cooling out with you here inside the Quiet Storm, Star 94.5, the soul of Orlando.

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0: You're inside the Quiet Storm, Star 94.5, the soul of Orlando. Paying your bills weekdays five times a day, giving you another shot to win $1,000 coming up tomorrow morning at 8. And tonight, the entertainment world pausing to pay tribute to and remember Dolly Parton, who passed away earlier today. Dolly Parton, bigger than just country music, bigger than just music. Dolly Parton was a true all-around entertainer whose music and personality really crossed generations and genres. On the music side, who could forget classics like Jolene, a song that Beyoncé would cover for her Cowboy Carter album a couple years ago. Beyoncé writing in a tribute tonight that Dolly Parton was the barometer, she wrote, and says she was honored to have had the privilege of working with Dolly during the Cowboy Carter project. And who, of course, could forget I Will Always Love You, a song that went to number one for Dolly Parton back in the 70s. And then in 1992, as interpreted by Whitney Houston, found its way at the top of the charts once again. And Dolly's impact went beyond the music. She also starred in films like 9 to 5, of course, and Steel Magnolias. And her philanthropy, I think, is what many people will remember Dolly for. So much of it done without a bunch of fanfare or attention. Dolly Parton, well known for quietly being the funding source for band uniforms, instruments, and choir needs at predominantly black high schools across Tennessee and the South. As a matter of fact, she revealed that she used a large portion of the royalties she got from Whitney Houston's cover of I Will Always Love You to purchase a strip mall and invest in a black community in Nashville, Tennessee. Dolly Parton, a true American icon, was 80 years of age, and her legacy will live on forever. Stay with us. More of the Quiet Storm straight ahead right here at Star 94.5, Orlando's only R&B.
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0: a true American icon, was 80 years of age. 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

0: 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It's yours truly, Kyle LaRue, cooling out with you after hours here inside the Quiet Storm. Tank on the way. Tevin Campbell on the way. Tone Stiff on the way for you in the next hour. And guess what? We got some other artists whose names don't start with T. But much more in store as we continue to help you relax and unwind. 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

You're inside the Quiet Storm, Star 94.5, the soul of Orlando. It's your man Kyle LaRue with you here. And this brother went viral after performing at Soldier Field on the R&B tour with no shirt on in the pouring rain. Because, of course, how else is Tank going to do it? Tank for you here inside the Quiet Storm.

Yeah. 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

0: Taking you back to the 90s. 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

0: 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Your next shot at $1,000 coming up at 8 a.m. It's your man Kyle LaRue hanging with you here inside the Quiet Storm. And big shout to Jamie Foxx. The brother's doing it all. Of course, comedian, actor, game show host, and it looks like proud papa once again. Jamie and his daughter Corinne sat down to speak with Extra recently about Beat Shazam, you know, his hit TV show. And that's a fun show to watch too, especially if you love music. Season 8 of Beat Shazam is on the way, and they'll be celebrating the show's 100th episode. Of course, Jamie Foxx, the host, his daughter Corinne plays the DJ on the show. And in the conversation, Jamie seemed to drop a little hint that he's got a baby boy on the way. Jamie's daughter Corinne said, "I'm going to be a sibling three times now. Very excited." And Jamie seems to believe that, yeah, it's going to be a boy, and the boy's going to be playing racquetball or some tennis for sure, because Jamie is an avid racket sport player. So there you go. Congratulations. So yeah, this is Jamie's third child, his first with his longtime girlfriend, Alice Huckstep. And in addition to all of that, Jamie also has a special coming to Hulu and Disney Plus called Jamie Foxx Take Care of Yourself. And it is set to premiere on October the 7th. So look out for that. So big things going down in the world of proud papa Jamie Foxx. Congratulations. All right, stay with us. We'll take it back with Teddy Pendergrass, some Charlie Wilson coming your way. I've got Glenn Jones and much more on tap this hour coming up when the Quiet Storm continues next.
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2: The quiet storm is on. The quiet storm is on. 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

Thank you, as always, for making us a part of your late night. You're inside the Quiet Storm, Star 94.5. We are the soul of Orlando. Yours truly, Kyle LaRue, throwing it back with Teddy Pendergrass.

hit us up using the open mic feature on the Star 94.5X. We love hearing from you. Birthday or anniversary shout outs, love dedication, song requests. It's all to the good. Charlie Wilson here inside the Quiet Storm.

0: 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But man, oh man, did Troop put an awesome updated spin on All I Do Is Think of You, their version from 1990. 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I've got Jagged Edge, I've got Chris Brown, and much more on the way here inside the Quiet Storm, Star 94.5. Oh, and speaking of Chris Brown.
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3: What would you do if you got into an accident today? 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If you couldn't pay your bills, what would you do? Do you have enough money saved to get you through a stretch if you couldn't work? If you was in the hospital for a couple weeks, what would you do? See, people don't think about these type of things, but these type of things

0: arrested. You was hurt bad, couldn't go to work, didn't have money. Tell me, what would you do? People don't like to talk about these type of things, but these things happen in life. I'm telling you, get into an accident, make the call. Todd Dog Law.
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0: 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Keep it locked to win from Star 94.5, the soul of Orlando.

0: Roberto Lavolando. And, you know, we're paying your bills weekdays 5 times a day. We got that $1,000 for you. Your next opportunity comes at 8 a.m. today. I'm DJ Millennium here. What's up? How you feeling today? I'm laughing here because I'm just looking at this whole thing with 50 Cent and Rosé. You know, they have a little beef with each other. They keep going back and forth. 50 Cent, he's talking about that older rappers should not expect to stay on top of the game for long. And Rosé, he is saying age does not matter. And they just keep going back and forth at each other. And to be honest, I think it's all just a publicity stunt. For maybe a future versus. I know, probably wishful thinking, but if they did do one, it would be major. Who do you think would win? Let me know. Open mic feature, Star App, 50 Cent, or Rick Ross in a versus if they were to do one. Let me know.
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0: Heads up, fam. 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

0: 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It might not be a bill collector. It might be us saying you won $1,000. So, yeah. It might happen for you today. 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
1: 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I jam out, I rock out. I love the 90s at 9. They rock.

0: DJ Millennium hanging, which wanted to let you know this. The state now is saying if you have welfare assistance, you can no longer use it to buy tattoos and video games and theme park tickets. 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

You know, Zoe is going to be headlining the Heart and Soul Music Festival over there in the APK, October the 10th. And if you want to win some tickets to it, I know you do. You can play Black Card Canceled inside the 6 p.m. hour today. But, of course, that means you got to keep your black card. If you do that, you'll be seeing Zoe at the Heart and Soul Festival.

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0: 1.5 to Soul of Orlando. I'm DJ Millennium hanging out with, you know, we're paying your bills weekdays 5 times a day. 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And it is Virgo season. Got to say a happy born day going out to Kiki Palmer, Cassie, James Harden. And also today is National Dog Day. 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

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Did you all see the costume that Target has to apologize for? It is a racist Halloween costume. And I had to look at it. And I said, is this from 2026 or is this from 1965? I mean, it's a jester. It is a joker. That is the costume. And it has a young black boy as the model with his teeth going all the way up to his ears. It is so crazy. It has to have been a joke, a prank. Either like somebody in the office said, hey, this would be funny. And then someone actually did it, right? It wasn't supposed to get out. I just pray that for everybody that's listening, that whatever is done in secret will come to light. That anyone that is talking one way to your face, but differently behind your back will be exposed. Father, keep us in the safe place of the light of your truth. And I believe that Target may get some more backlash now because obviously this was very racist and it goes back to the DEI and all of that. Target is definitely going to be under fire.

0: on 94.5, the soul of Orlando. Morning Inspiration pays your bills 5 times a day, starting today at 8 a.m., 10 a.m., 12 noon, 1 p.m., and 2 p.m. I was saddened to hear yesterday that Dolly Parton passed away. Just to begin to think about, you know, back in the 70s and the 80s, she was very, very prominent, even to the 90s and now, of course. But even back then, she was known for her bosom, but she always had a lot of joy, laughter, wit, talent. 9 to 5 was a movie. Haven't seen that movie. Check it out. 9 to 5. A remarkable movie. Also, if you didn't know, Whitney Houston's song, I Will Always Love You, was written and sung by Dolly Parton first. And of course, she enjoyed that Whitney Houston sang it because, of course, she made tons of money off of that song. But again, I'm sure Dolly Parton is going to be missed from lots of people around the globe, especially in the country music world. You know, these times are always reminders to give flowers to those that you love now. These are the times when you share with them how much you love them before they pass away.
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Yeah. You're listening to Star 94.5, the soul of Orlando. Morning inspiration. I'm Pastor Reba. Good morning. Happy Wednesday. This is the day that the Lord has made, and we are already rejoicing in it. Tonight, we're going to have some fun. It is MGT, Majestic Got Talent. That's at our church tonight. As I mentioned earlier, before August is rest a month for most of us at Majestic Life, this is where we just kind of chill out. No departmental meetings. You know, this is the summer still ending, and everything is just very chilled and fun, just relaxing and fun. We had game night, we've had escape rooms, we've done so many things during service, cultural Sundays and rep your generation, all that. So tonight is talent night. You know, if you want to come on, have some fun, just to watch free, just to enjoy an evening, it'll be a lot of fun. There is a Facebook group called White and Proud, and they named a restaurant that allegedly spits in Black consumers and patrons' food and touch their food, the servers and all this stuff, just only to Black customers. I'm not going to name the name of the restaurant because this is allegedly, and I don't want to put that out there. We must always pray over our food and also know the temperature of where you're eating. Why go to a restaurant and you're antagonistic with the person serving your food? That is just not a smart thing. If you're not happy, if you don't want to be there, leave. Don't argue and then sit there and eat the food that they serve you. And that same matter is spiritual. Sometimes you sit and you eat spiritual food from people and you don't receive them. You don't like them. You don't want to be around them. You're not going to benefit from it. You know, so be careful what you eat. Let's use wisdom, people. Let's just use some wisdom.

0: Pastor Reba. You're listening to Star 94.5, The Soul of Orlando. Morning inspiration. You know, more and more celebrities are saying that they're not going to give their children an inheritance. I see where Will Ferrell is one, Sting is another, so many others. But these were the ones that have been recently talking about it. And I was like, wow, you know, the word of God says that you should leave something for your children's children. A good man leaves an inheritance for his children's children's children. And now we have people says, you know what? I'm not going to leave nothing. And I got it, but I'm not going to leave you nothing. Is that a good man? Just asking. I think you can utilize the principle so your child does not become entitled, spoiled, become a detriment to his own self. You know, they're afraid for their children. Too much money that you get without working for it can lead to drug addiction, mental illness. Did you know that? Absolutely. But if you can put stipulations in place so that your children can have an advantage over others, that's why they're blessed to be your child. I think they should reap some of the benefits. What are your thoughts? You can go to the open mic feature on Star 94.5 and let me know.
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Pays your bills five times a day, weekday starting today at 8 a.m. I want to leave you with a scripture found in Isaiah 41 and 10. So do not fear, for I am with you. Do not be dismayed, for I am your God. I will strengthen you, and I will help you, and I will uphold you with my righteous right hand. You have a God that loves you. He doesn't want you to be afraid. He doesn't want you to be full of anxiety, fear, intimidation. He doesn't want you to feel like you don't fit or that you're out of place. He wants you to know that you are accepted in him, and he is your provider and protection, and he will love you all unconditionally. Let me rephrase that. He does love you unconditionally. Have a wonderfully blessed rest of your day. Coming up next is the Ricky Smiley Morning Show.

0: All right, y'all, Rick's out of the morning show. That was Jonathan McReynolds. I hope y'all enjoyed that praise break this morning. 14 minutes after the hour, we got the front page right here.
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0: All right, y'all, time for the front page. Alfredas, good morning.
3: Good morning, Ricky. It's Wednesday, August 26th. Here's what's going on in the news. The Trump administration has temporarily paused immigrant visa appointments worldwide. This is kind of a policy shift. That means people legally applying to permanently move to the U.S. are having interviews canceled or pushed back. The State Department says it's training officers to more closely determine whether these applicants could become dependent on government benefits. Now, the timing is significant because a federal judge just struck down a separate policy targeting immigrants from 75 different countries. So this isn't just about the border. It's about who gets to legally come here, reunite with family, and ultimately get a green card. Elsewhere, Trump has seemingly scored another midterm victory. South Carolina Republicans have nominated Darlene Graham, sister of the late Senator Lindsey Graham, to run for his Senate seat. She beat Republican Ralph Norman in the GOP runoff after getting Trump's endorsement. And there's another voting story worth watching, Ricky, especially for those of you with kids or grandkids in college. Several states are making it harder to register or vote without specific government documents. Now, New Hampshire has already banned student IDs as an acceptable form of voter ID. Meanwhile, the Federal SAVE Act would require proof of citizenship to register. Supporters call it election security. Critics say it could create new barriers for perfectly eligible voters, especially young people who are away at school. But let your college kids know that under federal law, they can absolutely vote where they go to school, and states generally cannot impose special residency requirements simply because they're students. For info on these stories and more, go to RickySmileyMorningShow.com. Now, here's a look at sports.
4: Rock T, the sports genius, is in the building.
5: So happy and proud to shout out to Kwanzaa Jones. Who is Kwanzaa Jones? The first black majority owner in a Major League Baseball history after purchasing the San Diego Padres with her husband for $3.9 billion. Yes, indeedy, man. So
0: wow.
3: That's my new team.
5: Come on, man.
3: The Padres?
5: The San
3: Diego
5: Padres.
3: Okay, I gotta go buy all the stuff. I gotta go buy all the wear.
5: Go get it, man. Kwanzaa Jones, she got a lot of energy. She's just a bubble of joy. You know what I'm saying? Her and her husband doing some big things. So love it right there. The SEC and the Big Ten conferences has passed a new rule that will not allow NFL players, NBA players, or WNBA players to return to play college if they get released or cut from their professional teams. Expect the ACC, the Big 12, and all the other conferences to do the same thing. It's just a matter of time because there are allegedly 16 former professional players that are trying to find a loophole to get back into college to play an extra year in college,
3: That's
5: man.
3: That's not fair.
5: Hey, man. So we
0: go. Yeah, they can't do that. Once
3: come
0: you go kind of go pro, you can't go back to college football.
5: Yeah, come on, man. Like, it is. Come on.
0: Oh, they doing too much. I can give you more details on it. It's just not. You know what I'm saying? If you don't make the team, you go to the NFL, you just can't go back to college.
5: Yeah.
0: Like, you don't get a job, you can't go back to high school.
5: Right.
3: Okay.
5: Matter of fact, Rick, let's go back to high school and hoop, you know, play some football or something.
3: Y'all, right. Wouldn't it be so fun if we all went back to high school together in the same class?
0: Oh, hell no.
3: What?
6: We wouldn't make it.
3: That would be so fun.
6: We wouldn't make it.
5: Oh, right. Too much of a clown.
3: Principal's office every day.
0: They switched up that map. That map different.
3: Oh, yeah.
6: Okay.
3: Yes, you're right.
5: There it is. Bring it in tech. What you got coming up next in the hot spot?
6: Man, Rock T, unfortunately, we lost another legend, and I got the details up next in the hot spot on the Ricky Smiley Morning Show.
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18: Ricky, there's a serious collision in Apopka. Orange Blossom Trail is shut down. 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Orange Blossom Trail is shut down southbound past Plymouth Sorrento Road at Boy Scout Road from a serious collision. There's a crash on the 429 southbound at West Road and a wreck at Tradeport Drive at Jetport Drive and at Kirkman Road at International Drive. There's a crash. 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
21: 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Winter Park got a new library 5 years ago. 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
4: 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All right, it's the bottom of the hour. Time for the hot spot. What up, Brett?
5: What up, Ricky? Good morning, everybody. I'm your girl, Brett Tatat, and this is the hot spot where we bring you music, movies, and more. So let's get on off into it. Well, y'all, Dolly Parton, one of country music's most beloved icons, recorded notable hits, including 9 to 5, I Will Always Love You, and Jolene, has passed away at the age of 80 years old. Her passing came as a sudden and unexpected shock to many people around the world. Her nephew, Brian Seaver, revealed the news of her passing yesterday in an Instagram video.

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11: Ricky, there's a serious collision in Apopka. Orange Blossom Trail is shut down. This Star 94.5 traffic report sponsored by Orlando Health. Orange Blossom Trail shut down southbound past Plymouth Sorrento Road at Boy Scout Road. Use Highland to Old Dixie Highway to get around that. A wreck on the Turnpike in Winter Garden northbound between State Road 50 Oakland Exchange and Hancock Road. And a wreck at Curry Ford Road east of the Greenway and Dean Road. And on the 429 southbound at West Road, a crash and Kirkman at I Drive. 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
28: 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HBCUs, stand up, show up, and show out. That's what we do, man. We're going to always highlight and recognize our heroes and our sheroes that attended or currently attend our phenomenal historically black colleges and universities. Oh, guess where we going today? We going down to Alabama State University. Oh, yes, we are. Established in 1867. Shout out to them ASU Hornets in the building. Home of the mighty Marching Hornets Marching Band. Featuring the sensational Stingettes dance line. And we can't forget about them honeybees. What y'all know about them honeybees, baby? That's what I'm talking about. Let's talk about one of y'all's graduates. I'm talking about Mr. Ralph Abernathy. Elected president of the student council. Graduated with a bachelor's degree in mathematics. He's an American civil rights activist and Baptist minister. Leader of the civil rights movement. He was close friends and mentor of Dr. Martin Luther King Jr. He collaborated with Dr. King to create the Montgomery bus boycott. He became president of the SCLC, better known as the Southern Christian Leadership Conference, following the assassination of Dr. King. He testified before the U.S. Congress in support of extending the Voting Rights Act in 1982. He rose to the rank of platoon sergeant in the U.S. Army during World War II. And oh yeah, did I forget to mention? In 1950, he hosted his own radio show and became the first black man on radio in Montgomery, Alabama. Mr. Ralph Abernathy. If you didn't know, now you know. If you want me to highlight your favorite HBCU, hit me up on my social media platforms at Rock T Holla. Let's get it.
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0: And you know, also Rock T, he's a distant cousin of mine, and he's a member of Kappa Alpha Psi Fraternity Incorporated.
28: Come on, man.
0: Absolutely, man. Love Ralph Abernathy and the history of the Alabama State University. What you got coming up, Alfredas?
25: Well, finders keepers, not this time. Wait till you find out what this man almost went to jail for. 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

0: Good morning, operators.
1: Good morning, Ricky. Okay, listen to this crazy story. A police department in Albany, Georgia, took to social media to ask the public to help them identify a suspect who found $30 on the ground at Walmart and just kept it. They said, quote, this individual picked up the money and did not turn it in to the employees. We're talking about $30, guys. They showed a surveillance image and everything, and it appeared to show an older man. Apparently, the police were called about the missing money. Now, normally, cops would be too busy to deal with something like this, but I guess this day they had time. So the post went viral locally, and the guy did come forward, and he returned the money to the police. The victim also decided not to press charges over $30. There was a big debate on social media where people mocked the police for spending their time trying to track this guy down. Some people were like, hey, don't be using my tax dollars. You know, they should be put to better use. Others argued that if the money was just sitting on the ground, it should be finders keepers. Even crazier, Ricky, the police chief gave a press conference to address multiple recent shootings that they're investigating. And he spent a few minutes talking about this $30 Walmart thief. He said that property is property, and if you had something that you lost, you would want it returned. $30, what y'all say?
2: Man, $30, come on, man.
1: $30 is a gift from God if you find that on the ground.
2: If you find anything on the ground.
3: Thank you.
2: I'm picking it up, and I'm going to keep it pushing.
4: Now, what if you saw the money fall out of somebody's
2: pocket? That's different.
1: That's different.
2: Then you return it.
1: But what's he supposed to do? Go around to every car in the parking lot? Exactly. Go, hey, is it yours? Is it yours?
2: No, that's just ridiculous.
5: But what if the money fall in somebody's pocket and you pick it up and hand it to them and they turn around and slap you in your face?
1: Ricky, what?
2: Then we gonna fight.
1: Wait a minute.
2: Yeah. Don't put your hands
5: now
2: on
5: Now you're
2: me
5: looking there. At jail time and you stole the $30.
3: True.
1: Why? Well, who even?
5: And then you pull out your gun and you shoot his ass.
1: Okay.
5: So,
1: $30.
2: Took it to the game.
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11: Ricky, got some broken down cars on I-4. 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I-4 westbound at Conroy Road, there's a broken down car. And I-4 eastbound before 434 in Longwood, a broken down car. Wreck on the turnpike northbound between State Road 50, Oakland Exchange, and Hancock Road. And in Lockhart, there's some heavy delays on Orange Blossom Trail southbound past Maitland Boulevard in towards Clear Conocoe Road. 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
2: Name Ruby. Think her last name was Sanders. It started with an S is what I know. She passed. See, I didn't even know the lady, but I saw it on the Efe, and oh, it broke my heart. Oh, you knew her? Now, Vicky, how you know and I didn't know her? Okay, make me know her. Okay, who got the body? Okay. Yeah, they do real good. Okay, no, Vicky, hold on. The lady you talking about, her name is Tootie Sampson. But this lady that I saw on the Efe, her name is Ruby Sampson. Oh, okay, you talking about the one that live in that big old white house on 17th Street? No? Okay, well, I don't know her, Vicky. You're going to have to make me know her. Did she have any brothers or sisters? Okay, did she have a husband? Did all her children have the same father? Oh, okay, God. Well, what kind of car did she drive? Maybe I saw her driving one day and I didn't know it was her. Okay, now, how old was Ruby? 71? Oh, my Lord, a baby. She was so young.
4: That's a baby.
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7: Ricky, there are a couple of broken down cars on I-4. 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I-4 westbound at Conroy Road, there's a broken down car. And I-4 eastbound in Longwood, there's a broken down car before 434. A crash on the turnpike northbound between State Road 50, Oakland Exchange, and Hancock Road. And a wreck at Curry Ford Road east of the Greenway. And in Lockhart, Orange Blossom Trail is heavy southbound past Maitland Boulevard to Clear Kunakoe Road. Summer means a whole lot of extra miles. That's why every oil change at Valvoline Instant Oil Change includes an 18-point maintenance check. 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Change wisely. That's traffic. I'm Beverly Bentley Steele.
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4: What would you do if you got into an accident today? 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Do you have enough money saved to get you through a stretch if you couldn't work? If you was in the hospital for a couple weeks, what would you do? See, people don't think about these type of things, but these

0: arrested. You was hurt bad, couldn't go to work, didn't have money. Tell me, what would you do? People don't like to talk about these type of things, but these things happen in life. I'm telling you, get into an accident, make the call. Todd Dog Law.
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8: I'm Channel 9 meteorologist Cassandra Cribby, feeling a lot like summer again for Central Florida as daytime highs hit the low to mid-90s. We'll hit 93 degrees in Orlando. Heat index values will likely get up to 102-104 max this afternoon with partly cloudy skies and a good 50% chance for afternoon showers and storms. And the pattern of afternoon rain in a abundance will continue through the rest of the week into the weekend. From Channel 9 Eyewitness News, I'm meteorologist Cassandra Crimi.
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11: Ricky, there are a couple of crashes on I-4 eastbound. This is Star 94.5 traffic report sponsored by Positive Coaching Alliance. I-4 eastbound, solid from US 27 to before Champions Gate, where there's a crash. Another wreck at the 429 block in the left lane. And there's a broken down car, I-4 eastbound before 434. I-4 westbound, the broken down car at Conroy Road. And it's busy on Maitland Boulevard eastbound at Orange Blossom Trail. Questions about youth or high school sports? 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
3: Ricky, there are a couple of crashes on I-4 eastbound. This is Star 94.5 traffic report sponsored by Positive Coaching Alliance. I-4 eastbound, solid from US 27 to before Champions Gate, where there's a crash. Another wreck at the 429 block in the left lane. And there's a broken down car, I-4 eastbound before 434. I-4 westbound, a broken down car at Conroy Road. And it's busy on Maitland Boulevard eastbound at Orange Blossom Trail. Questions about youth or high school sports? 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
1: The keyword is drink. 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D-R-I-N-K. 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That is the keyword.
0: So fresh. 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

0: 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Gary.
1: What?
0: We trying to cry.
2: Oh,
0: but
2: my gosh.
0: But when you be crying, Gary, it be like you do like you turn into a man when you be reading. Be like,
2: it's the clearing of the throat for me.
0: You start you grunt like somebody on the sideline from the Dallas Cowboys. You go from sissy to man.
2: Yes.
0: You go like, yeah, and Dolly Parton, and when she and Dolly Parton said, I will love
2: Ricky. He is taking me through too many emotions.
0: And Jolene, we gonna miss Dolly Parton.
2: Oh.
0: And
2: oh my gosh. Ricky, I was so emotional until he cleared his throat.
0: Nothing. And we love Dolly Parton. We love Dolly.
2: Oh my gosh.
0: You see that man go always be, I don't give a damn what you do. That man came out of you.
1: Boy, yes. you started growling.
2: I felt so insensitive because I was so emotional at first, and then I had to move the mic away so I wouldn't laugh.
0: He went from RuPaul to Lawrence Taylor.
1: Whatever.
2: Oh, gosh.
0: Gary.
2: Hell
0: no. Oh, man. They messed up the whole damn show today. We going to take it to the funeral. If y'all want to talk to Dr. Carly, y'all call us up at 866-9-R-I-C-K-E-Y. The phone lines are wide open. If you have any medical questions, it's Wellness Wednesday. And Dr. Collier is going to be back to answer all your health questions. Up next, Rick Smiley.
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15: Ricky, there's a car fire on the 429. This Star 94.5 traffic report sponsored by Orlando Health. On the 429 southbound before the Forest Lake Toll Plaza, there's a car fire. On I-4 eastbound, it's solid before US 27 to the 429, where there's a crash blocking the left lane. And it's busy on Maitland Boulevard eastbound at Orange Blossom Trail, and East Colonial heading westbound's heavy at Lake Pickett. 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
12: There's a car fire in the 429. This Star 94.5 traffic report sponsored by Rasmussen University. 429 southbound before Forest Lake Toll Plaza, there's a car fire. There's a crash at Bankery at 436. And a broken down car on I-4 eastbound at World Drive. And another broken down car on I-4 westbound at the Beach Line. And road rangers are on the scene. 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I'm Beverly Bentley Steele.
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14: There's a car fire on the 429. This Star 94.5 traffic report sponsored by Rasmussen University. 429 southbound before Forest Lake Toll Plaza, there's a car fire. There's a crash at Bankery at 436. And a broken down car on I-4 eastbound at World Drive. And another broken down car on I-4 westbound at the Beach Line. And road rangers are on the scene. 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

0: for fixing Jesus. If Jesus can't fix it, it can't be fixed. Ladies and gentlemen, let me introduce to you Emmy Award-winning member of Delta Sigma Theta Sorority Incorporated, graduate of Jackson, the Jackson State University, the one and only, one of the funniest up-and-coming comedians in the United States of America. Give it up for Rita Brent, y'all.
1: Good morning.
0: Good morning, Rita. Happy to have you.
1: Thank you. Thank you. Oh, and Ricky, I think it worked. If y'all mentioned on the radio, Nashville, it was packed at the lab at Zany's. I had a great show, so appreciate y'all coming out. Yeah. They listen to the radio show.
0: You got to get back up there and do some more shows.
1: Yeah, I love Nashville. And
0: big shout out to Brian Dorfman, man. Thank y'all, everybody at Zany's, for all the wonderful opportunities.
1: Yes. And, you know, I'm sure Nashville is grieving today, Ricky. We heard of the passing of Dolly Parton, and I immediately rushed to social media to tell the story of when I worked with Dolly Parton in 2022 at the Academy of Country Music Awards. This was like a period in my job where I was writing at a lot of award shows. And I got to sit at a conference table right next to Dolly Parton. You know, she had a huge sense of humor, Ricky, because when she sat down, she basically was like, don't try to not look at my bosom. That's why I got them. I got them for y'all to look at them. She was like, I would be mad if you didn't look at the bosom. So I'm sitting there nervous and shaking, and she's making, you know, breast jokes. And so anyway, we talk about the monologue, Ricky. We get to the actual show, and Dolly is delivering her monologue. She was hosting that year, and a 3-6 Mafia joke. She says a 3-6 Mafia joke. Yeah. And we're all like in the writer's room, like, who wrote that joke? Everybody's looking like, who wrote Dolly Parton the 3-6 Mafia joke? Come to find out, the woman had snuck the joke in on her own, a 3-6 Mafia joke in her own monologue. And I was like, okay, this lady is different. And that it was just an amazing experience. She had a light about her. It's like she was like an angel, you know, because sometimes you meet celebrities and, you know, like you and the Brad, and when you get around folks, you're like, they not who I thought they were. Well, Dolly Parton was not like that. She was absolutely amazing the small period of time that I did get to work with her. So, my heart is aching this morning, but I am blessed to have had that experience with her. So, yeah.
0: You know, Rita, a lot of people can't say that. You know, I passed by her in the airport, and I spoke, and she winked her eye at me and waved, and that was it. And that was the closest I ever got to her. But that thank you for sharing that experience with us. And black people are really grieving because she did stand up for Black Lives Matter. And I really appreciate her. And she was part of my childhood. And my grandmothers, both of my grandmothers, absolutely loved Dolly Parton.
1: Yeah, and speaking of grandmothers, Ricky, I will say we need Jesus to fix it, because we be catching black mamas, black grandmamas, we be catching them off guard. I was on Threads, and this woman was telling her mother that Dolly Parton had died, and I just want y'all to hear how she reacted. This was a natural reaction.
0: Yeah.
1: Let's hear this.
2: Okay, now, Ma, I'm going to take you slow.
3: You gone now.
2: Dolly Parton.
3: Oh, no, not Dolly, not Doc. Working 9 to 5, and
2: Mom.
3: I can't take Dolly. Go, Dolly, go. Her husband ain't been long gone.
2: Ooh, she went right behind him.
3: I said, I ain't go behind mine.
2: I know that's right.
3: I had to live.
2: Dolly, go.
3: Mom. What's gonna happen to Dollywood?
2: Ooh. You gonna go to the funeral?
3: I don't know if I can go.
2: Why?
3: I can't get home.
2: You might be too overwhelmed with grief.
3: You might not be able to get off.
1: That really happened. That's a real reaction on Threads.
4: Wow.
1: Yep. Wow.
0: And then black people, we going to the funeral once we find out who got the body, we going.
1: Said she couldn't get off because she had a 9 to 5. Hilarious.
0: Yeah.
1: But so rest in peace, Dolly Parton.
0: And I'm sure she would enjoy this humor. She want us to laugh and be humorous about her. You know what I'm saying?
1: Yeah.
0: And just want everybody to be happy, man. She left a legacy. Dollywood would be open forever. She would forever be in our hearts.
1: And I don't know if you saw this, but she recorded a song that's not going to be released till 2045. I don't know if y'all saw that, but that's an agreement that she has with her people that they are not going to release this song till 2045. So she is even leaving us something, you know, long past, you know, her death. So just an amazing woman. So that's it.
0: Yeah.
1: Just wanted to share my personal story of Dolly Parton. Rest in peace to an amazing lady. And Late Night Rita Brent, Ricky, we got another show coming up this Friday in Jackson, Mississippi. And Brent, I start releasing them clips.
5: Yes, ma'am.
1: Of you performing. And by the way, everybody saying you need to go on tour, Brent. I ain't saying. I ain't trying to tell you what to do, but I released them clips. Everybody like Brent need to go on back on tour. Just let me open for you.
5: I got you.
1: That's it.
5: Mm-hmm. Thank you,
0: Rita. Let everybody know how you can be reached, and we love you and appreciate you, and we're proud of you.
1: Yes, you can reach me on all social media at Rita Brent Comedy and get tickets to my late night show, JacksonHotEvents.com. I appreciate y'all. Rest in peace, Dolly Parton, man. Love y'all.
0: Front page up next.
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18: If it's trending, you know he got it. Jay Hicks, what's going on in Old Town?
19: Hey, good morning, Ricky. Soon in downtown Orlando, you'll be able to hang out right under the freeway. Yeah, Interstate 4, downtown Orlando. They are building what's called the Canopy, a proposed 10-acre public space. It's going to have restaurants, like a concert, little venue outside type thing so you can watch folks perform. And Orlando city leaders have given the final approval. So it's definitely happening, especially when Ms. Shan Rose, the District 5 commissioner, speaks out on it.
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19: 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And coming up at 10 a.m. with JoJo, we have the Star 94.5 Pay Your Bills keyword. 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

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It's Star 94.5, the soul of Orlando. And we're paying your bills weekdays five times a day. Good morning, family. 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

0: right, T.I. 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Good morning, family. It's JoJo checking in. Say it to yourself today. I feel like winning $1,000. Okay, that could be every day, I'm pretty sure, but today might be the day that you get the grand. Bills is the keyword right now. Let's Star 94.5 take care of some of those bills. B-I-L-L-S. 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If you see an unfamiliar number popping up on your phone shortly after 10:30 and you know you've typed in the keyword, answer that. Don't just look at the phone and go, ooh, I wonder who that is. I don't recognize that number. Answer it and find out. Somebody could be calling you with $1,000. On the way next, more music as we roll through a Wednesday workday. Got some TLC coming up. Also, the Isley Brothers and lots more at Star 94.5, the soul of Orlando.
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1: The queen of country music has died, Dolly Parton. Her music not only reached country music fans, but it was also big on the pop music charts as well. Plus, Dolly Parton collaborated with R&B vibes too. You know, she wrote "And I Will Always Love You," and Whitney Houston revived it on the Bodyguard soundtrack. Then that 1973 hit, Jolene, inspired a remake by Beyonce. You know, many of you know that my nickname, JoJo, is short for Jolene. So people have been singing that Dolly Parton song in my face all my life. You know, sometimes I have to remind them that that song, Jolene, is about a potential man-stealing heifer. But not only music, but Dolly Parton was a philanthropist and just a true believer in just being kind to people. All people, you know, no matter who you are, what you look like, where you come from, we're supposed to love one another. And everyone loved Dolly Parton. She died yesterday after a cancer battle at the age of 80. Rest easy and in perfect peace, Miss Dolly. Condolences to her family.

0: Target stores, what are y'all doing? They have since pulled a Halloween costume from the shelves that featured a clown-inspired design with exaggerated facial features. Basically, a blackface costume straight out of a minstrel show. Okay, so you pulled it from your shelves and apologized, but what we want to know is, how did it get onto your shelves in the first place? How many corporate executives and marketing managers and how many eyes had to sign off on this racially insensitive stereotype? How many folks thought this cockeyed craziness was a good idea? Ah, looks like the ban continues. We're tired of all this. And more congratulations in order for Coco Jones, the R&B hitmaker slash actress slash newlywed to NBA superstar Donovan Mitchell. But next up, Coco Jones is reportedly set to star in a Bel Air spinoff series titled Hillary. And of course, you remember Coco starred as Hillary Banks in that new Bel Air series. So congratulations to you, Coco Jones. She is that girl. That's my top three tip-of-the-tongue topics for today at Star 94.5.
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0: 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And coming up at noon, it's your next chance to try for the $1,000. 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So be ready for the next noon keyword. Hey, family, this is JoJo and our sister Monica May and her Let's Spill the Tea nonprofit organization. They're sponsoring a maternal and child health listening session. It's coming up tomorrow, set for 5:30, and it's open to any woman who has experienced a pregnancy loss or an infant loss, and this is regardless of when that loss occurred, but just a safe, supportive, and confidential space. Mental health support, also an art component will be included. All of this so that the sisters can be seen, can be heard. It's tomorrow, 5:30 p.m. You'll find all the information you need on the Star 94.5 Facebook page. Look under community events. Coming up, music from Leon Thomas and Chris Brown. Also got some Rihanna and Drake and lots more lined up at Star 94.5, the soul of Orlando.
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0: Shoulda Never. Kalani and Usher at Star 94.5, the soul of Orlando, and we're paying your bills weekdays five times a day. Get set. Noon is your next chance to win that $1,000. Hey, family, it's JoJo. Happy hump day right now. Woman Crush Wednesday. Sisters doing great things. And this week, we are spotlighting a family friend, a personal friend of our O'Neill family. But she is a longtime NBA executive. Her name is Leah Wilcox. And she most notably is the Vice President of Player and Talent Relations. And she made history as the first African-American woman to hold that position. And in that role, she worked closely with NBA players and their families, helping them just kind of get adjusted to life in the league. But Leah Wilcox has been with the NBA family for a long time. And she was recently honored with the John W. Bunn Lifetime Achievement Award, awarded by the Naismith Basketball Hall of Fame. And that is their highest honor outside of enshrinement. So congratulations to you, Leah Wilcox, and much love. Woman Crush Wednesday. Sisters doing great things. Black Queen Magic. Coming up at noon, it's our motivational music moment. Today we're dropping in Yolanda Adams and Donnie McClurkin at Star 94.5, the soul of Orlando.
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on 94.5, the Soul of Orlando, paying your bills weekdays 5 times a day. 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It could be somebody calling with their $1,000. Today could be your day. On the way, more music for you Wednesday workday. I've got some Fantasia up next. Also, Chris Brown, DeVito, Lo J, and lots more on the way. It's Star 94.5, the Soul of Orlando.

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0: Mars latest, Why You Want to Fight, is Star 94.5, the soul of Orlando. And speaking of Bruno Mars, he's going to be down in Tampa at Raymond James Stadium September 12th. We're giving you a chance to win tickets. 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Hey, family, it's JoJo. Right now, workday shout-outs. Look, we made it to the middle of the work week. 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

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It's still not too late. An extra $1,000 will be right on time. 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

0: 94.5, the soul of Orlando. We're paying your bills weekdays five times a day. 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Hey, family, this is JoJo. 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

0: one of the loss of the queen of country music and so much more. 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

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Like, you know Lorenzo be rocking on the radio, but not just yet. I know you're enjoying JoJo's show, but I will be on. Lorenzo Ice-T Thomas, I want you to check me out at 3 p.m. today, right here on Star 94.5, the soul of Orlando.

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4: 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Hey, Kristen! You got the ring light and the tripod this time. 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

0: ready for that Star 94.5 Heart and Soul Music Festival. This year's lineup is dynamic, as always. But we've got Joe, Kiki Wyatt, Case, Confunction, Melissa Morgan, hosted by Chubb Rock, along with Lorenzo Ice-T Thomas. It's Saturday, October 10th, once again at the Apopka Amphitheater. That's the meetup, so get set. Hey, you can win tickets. 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It's JoJo at Star 94.5, the soul of Orlando. And yes, family, we're paying your bills weekdays five times a day, and 5 o'clock today is your next chance to try and win that $1,000. Right now, we are celebrating our birthday crew for today, August 26th.
1: I'm sending a birthday shout out to my grandson, Jalen, turns 11 today.
0: Happy birthday to you, Jalen. Also, adding to the list, Theo McWhite. Happy birthday, Theo. Also, Annette Thomas. Hey, Julian Serrano O'Neill. We see you. Frank Carter celebrating today. Tanja Bridges Powell. Tawana Bug. Victoria Bentley. Andrew Gibbons. Thaddeus Johnson. Chris Pope. And to everybody celebrating today, including Darren Twin, celebrate. Happy birthday. Much love, family. Live your life. Enjoy the rest of your day. Peace and blessings. Stay safe and let's stay connected. Follow me on social media at JoJo O'Neill, O-N-E-A-L. And I will see you on the radio tomorrow morning at 10 o'clock. This afternoon, I get to visit with my personal trainer for the first time since his accident last Sunday. My personal trainer, his name is Rick Pierre, owner of On The Move Fitness, and he's been training me for over 20 years. And he fell from the roof of his house while he was doing some pressure washing and had skull fractures and broken ribs. And so all of us, his clients and friends, we are continuing in prayer for his recovery. He's made some amazing progress after 2 surgeries so far. And we're just continuing to keep him uplifted. There is a GoFundMe. Some of you may know Rick Pierre at On The Move Fitness. Even if you're not familiar with him, I've spoken about him over the years because, like I said, he's been my personal trainer since, at least 2004, I want to say, because he was training me before I became diagnosed with asthma. And I was diagnosed in 2004, and he helped me become stronger and strengthen my lungs. So it's been a minute, but you can go to GoFundMe.com. And if you look under Rick Pierre, if you feel so inclined, if you can make a donation there, that would be much appreciated. So I get to visit him in the hospital in Sanford over there for the first time this afternoon. So just staying prayerfully positive. Coming up at 3 o'clock is Lorenzo Ice-T Thomas with music at the top of the hour from Jennifer Hudson, Teddy P, and lots more. Star 94.5, the soul of Orlando.
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3: 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I...

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0: It's Star 94.5, the soul of Orlando. Lorenzo, rock it up your radio. We're the stage paying your bills today at 5 o'clock. Make sure you listen out for that keyword for your chance to win. Now, okay, this may sound a little juvenile to some people, and to others it may be an important essential part of hip-hop. Well, 50 Cent and Rick Ross going back and forth. 50 Cent says, well, older rappers shouldn't expect to stay on top. But Rick Ross is like, yo, I'm the boat. And 50 Cent, where is your new music? Well, they're going back and forth. I don't know. I think they just need to just, you know, just basically be adult about it. I don't know, but it is a core essential part of hip hop. So let me know. Give me your take. 844-945-2945. Or get on the open mic and be like, hey, man, I feel this way about Rick Ross, or I feel this way about 50 Cent. Just let me know. All right. It's Star 94.5, Orlando's only R&B.
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2: Lorenzo on I-4 eastbound, there's a crash going on. This Star 94.5 traffic report sponsored by Rasmussen University. I-4 eastbound approaching the beach line, there's a crash. And a wreck at Maitland Boulevard westbound before Orange Blossom Trails got the right lane blocked. And a wreck at Winter Garden Vineland Road south of Lake Butler Boulevard. And a crash at Division at Gore, too. 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

0: $5 once you hear that key, where you got 30 minutes to enter it on the app or go to the website, star945.com. So your chance to win is going down today at 5. And listen, some of you have some checks out there. I mentioned this earlier in the week, but check this out. You can claim your share of 9,100 uncashed checks, all right? 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I'll give you the details, all right? Or get on the open mic if you want to. You know what I mean? Hey, Lorenzo, tell me a little something more about it. Do that right about now, but 9,100 uncashed checks? Man, you need to take advantage of that. Get it. You need this in your life. 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
3: I'm Channel 9 meteorologist Cassandra Cribby, feeling a lot like summer again for Central Florida as daytime highs hit the low to mid-90s. We'll hit 93 degrees in Orlando. Heat index values will likely get up to 102-104 max this afternoon with partly cloudy skies and a good 50% chance for afternoon showers and storms. And the pattern of afternoon rain in a abundance will continue through the rest of the week into the weekend. From Channel 9 Eyewitness News, I'm meteorologist Cassandra Crimmy.
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26: Lorenzo, there are two crashes on the 408. This Star 94.5 traffic report sponsored by Orlando Health. 408 westbound at Kirkland Road, there's a crash. And the 408 eastbound at the off-ramp to Alafaya Trail, that's partially blocked from a wreck. A crash I-4 eastbound approaching the Beach Line and Maitland Boulevard westbound before Orange Blossom Trail, the right lane's blocked from one. Winter Garden Vineland Road south of Lake Butler Boulevard, a crash. 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

0: One of the biggest songs of the 90s, hands down, period. Boys to Bed right here on Star 94.5, the soul of Orlando. And if you love those classics, you got two places where you can go, all right? 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Now, coming up, we've got your chance to win tickets to go to the Heart and Soul Music Festival. 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
1: Lorenzo, there are two crashes on the 408. This Star 94.5 traffic report sponsored by Staples. 408 westbound at Kirkman, a crash, and 408 eastbound at the off-ramp to Alafaya. That's partially blocked. Erech I-4 eastbound approaching the beach line, and debris on the turnpike southbound at the beach line in the middle lane. Crash Orange Blossom Trail north of Central Florida Parkway and Old Winter Garden Road at Apopka Island and Ronald Reagan Boulevard at Lake Mary Boulevard in Sanford. 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I'm Beverly Bentley Steele.
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1: Our contestant has 20 seconds to answer three questions correctly to win today's prize. 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
3: Hello, hi.
2: Hey, you are calling number nine. Yes. You are calling number nine. But guess what?
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0: 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Are you ready?
1: I am ready.
0: All right, Latrice, the contest begins right now. If you are celebrating a birthday or someone celebrating a birthday today, what zodiac sign are they or are you?
1: Today?
0: Uh-huh.
1: Leo.
0: Then former President Clinton's daughter. What was her name? Bill Clinton's daughter's name was?
1: Kelsey.
0: Mm-hmm. And did Shakespeare write Macbeth or Romeo and Juliet first?
1: Romeo and Juliet.
0: And if you're celebrating a birthday today, you are a what?
1: What did I say?
0: Not Leo? A Leo. Not a Leo, but a...
1: Oh. Hold on. Oh, I know it.
0: We on the 26th. It's 26, babe.
1: We are. We're on the cusp.
0: No, we're not on the cusp. That will be 21st or 22nd, all right?
1: My son is a Leo, and oh, man.
0: Ooh, you. Ooh, wee. Okay.
1: No, but he's a

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3: I'm Channel 9 Eyewitness News meteorologist Daniel McFarland, and throughout all of Central Florida, we're tracking some decent rain chances during the evening, with heavy rain being the biggest threat. Frequent lightning will be an issue in some storms that develop around sunset. We're overall tracking better rain chances to move in by this weekend. For Channel 9 Eyewitness News, I'm meteorologist Daniel McFarland.
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27: Lorenzo, there are two crashes on the 408. This Star 94.5 traffic report sponsored by Orlando Health. 408 westbound at Kirkman, a crash, and 408 eastbound at the off-ramp to Alafaya Trail. Wreck on I-4 eastbound at the Beach Line and in Daytona Beach on I-4 westbound near ISB Highway 92. And a wreck on the Turnpike northbound at the 429. There's also a crash Orange Blossom Trail north of Central Florida Parkway and OWG at Apopka Vineland. 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

0: 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You know what it is.
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4: Yo, it's your man, Tony Sko, along with my brother Lorenzo on yet another Wednesday. So you know what that means, Lorenzo.
0: Random thoughts.
4: I got random thoughts.
0: Mm-hmm.
4: These thoughts are random.
0: Talk to me.
4: If we can't see air, can fish see water? Random thoughts. These thoughts are random.
0: Bloop, bloop.
4: Once you get to heaven, do you have to still wear what you was buried in?
0: I want to be around the Holy of Holies.
4: Random thoughts.
0: Uh-huh.
4: These thoughts are random.
0: Random.
4: Speaking of that, when you dream, are you ever wearing clothes that you actually own? I don't think I am.
0: Yeah.
4: Random thoughts.
0: Random thoughts. These thoughts
4: are random.
0: I have to look into that in my next dream.
4: Why does bacon say cured? What was it sick from? These thoughts are random.
0: They're definitely random.
4: Random thoughts.
0: Yeah, what's going on in your head?
4: Is it legal for a hearse carrying a corpse to drive in the carpool lane?
0: Never thought about that.
4: Random thoughts.
0: These thoughts are...
4: These thoughts are random. Singing the alphabet song and Twinkle Twinkle Little Star...
0: Right.
4: Are basically the same tune. Random thoughts.
0: Okay.
4: These thoughts are random.
0: Now everybody's singing both songs.
4: How many of y'all just sang both songs in your head? Got you. Random thoughts.
0: These
4: thoughts are random. And lastly on my random thoughts, it's impossible to touch any reflection that is not your own. Random thoughts.
0: Random thoughts.
4: These thoughts are random. Yours, your man, Tony Sko, along with my brother Lorenzo on yet another Wednesday with random thoughts. These thoughts have been
0: random.
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4: Lorenzo, there's some rain in areas, and there's a crash on I-4 and the 408. This Star 94.5 traffic report sponsored by Mothers Against Drunk Driving. I-4 westbound at Lee Road, there's a crash. Wreck on the 408 westbound at I-4. A crash at Powers at Silver Star and at Balboa at Good Homes Road. And debris on the Greenway southbound past Lake Mary Boulevard. For victims of drunk and drug driving, your grief is unique, but you are not alone. 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That's traffic. I'm Beverly Bentley Steele.
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0: Orlando Lorenzo, Rock It On Your Radio. Hey, if you missed out, if you didn't get it today, you can try again tomorrow. That's right. Get those bills paid. It returns tomorrow, 8 a.m. And, of course, we do it five times a day, 8, 10, 12, 2, and, of course, 5 p.m. with yours truly, Lorenzo Ice T Thomas. So if you need some money, we're taking care of you. Now, speaking of money, can you believe this? Can you believe this? NBC wants $900,000 from Diddy after winning a defamation case. Wow. I mean, when it rains, it pours. And if you're watching this KVD trial, Diddy's name is being thrown around. Every time you turn around, somebody's talking about Diddy, of course, when it's concerning Tupac. But NBC? Almost a milli from Diddy? Wow, this is crazy. Anyway, that's the way it's going down. Keep you up to date right here on Star 94.5, Orlando's only R&B. Mix 66 coming up.
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3: I'm Channel 9 Eyewitness News meteorologist Daniel McFarland, and throughout all of Central Florida, we're tracking some decent rain chances during the evening, with heavy rain being the biggest threat. Frequent lightning will be an issue in some storms that develop around sunset. We're overall tracking better rain chances to move in by this weekend. For Channel 9 Eyewitness News, I'm meteorologist Daniel McFarland.
4: 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What do you want to tell the boss?
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26: Lorenzo, there's some thunderstorms and some traffic lights are out. This Star 94.5 traffic report sponsored by Orlando Health. Traffic lights out at John M. Parkway at Conroy Road, Americana, so be careful. Aloma Avenue east of 436, a crash and wreck on the Greenway northbound past Lee Vista Boulevard. And there's a wreck on 1792 south of Florida 419 where the road's blocked. Crash I-4 westbound at Central Florida Parkway, another one at Lee, I-4 eastbound at Lake Mary Boulevard, the right lane's blocked. 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I'm Beverly Bentley Steele.

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1: 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You know what? 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

0: 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No diggity, no doubt. Yeah. Black Street Productions. We out, we out. Ride. We out, we out.
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0: Yes, got to give a big shout-out going out to my girl. Oh, I miss her so much. I'm going to start the mix off the right way. 25 years it's been. Aaliyah, right here on Star 94.5.

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We lost Dolly Parton yesterday, and Dolly and Aaliyah would have transitioned on the same day. 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
2: There's some thunderstorms going on, and Ronald Reagan Boulevard is shut down in Sanford from a collision. This is Star 94.5 traffic report sponsored by Orlando Health. Ronald Reagan Boulevard shut down southbound between Lake Mary Boulevard and the Greenway from a crash. Traffic lights out, John Young Parkway at Conroy Road, Americana, and a wreck on the 408 westbound at Mills and at I-4. On I-4 westbound, a crash at Central Florida Parkway and one at Lee Road. I-4 eastbound, a wreck at Lake Mary Boulevard. 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
4: Hello.
3: Hey, you are caller number 9. She has a phone that is crystal clear. That's what I'm talking about. Yes, it sounds so good. Don't you agree? Who am I speaking to?
4: Yes, it's Anitra.
3: Hey, Anitra, congratulations. You get to play the game Black Card Canceled. This is where we test your knowledge of black history and black culture. All you got to do is get two of the three correct. This can be a little subjective. And if you get them right, bam, you get that $50 gift card to go to Metro Diner. Are you ready?
4: Yes.
3: All right. She was very apprehensive about that. What city you represent, baby? Don't embarrass them.
4: Oh, APK.
3: In the building, DJ Millennium, drop that beat. Okay, here we go.
4: Okay.
3: The song by Keisha Cole, Let It Go, features two rappers. Can you name one of them? Not a multiple choice.
4: What was the song?
5: Missy Elliott.
3: We got two of y'all on here? Are you a ventriloquist? Oh, what was that? Yes, you got it right. Y'all teaming up on me. I was like, who that? Right, here we go. Yes. Yeah, it is correct. Now, which actor, question number two, did not play in the movie Boys in the Hood? I'm not sure which one of you are going to say this. You're probably a Gemini. All right. Which actor did not play in the movie Boys in the Hood? Was it Lawrence Fishburne? Was it Cuba Gooding Jr. or Taye Diggs, who did not play in Boys in the Hood? You said Taye Diggs. You a winner. Moving on up. Yes, you going to get your eat on at the Metro Diner. And, of course, I had to hook. Which one am I hooking up, you or you?
4: Me.
3: Because it's two of you.
4: Me and me.
3: All right, me and me. All right, well, listen, y'all better say this in unison. I had to hook you up with Lorenzo. Lorenzo loves the ladies.
4: And the ladies
5: love Lorenzo.
3: Y'all can say it better than that.
5: And the ladies love Lorenzo.
3: Oh, good. I was terrible. And what, say this right. And what station hooked you up with the tickets? With Star 94.5.
5: The soul of Orlando.
3: That was good. Guest starring from my dog, Big Lip, is my other dog, DJ Millennium. I'll talk to y'all tomorrow at 3. I know y'all can say this with me together.
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8: I'm Channel 9 Eyewitness News meteorologist Daniel McFarland, and throughout all of Central Florida, we're tracking some decent rain chances during the evening, with heavy rain being the biggest threat. Frequent lightning will be an issue in some storms that develop around sunset. We're overall tracking better rain chances to move in by this weekend. For Channel 9 Eyewitness News, I'm meteorologist Daniel McFarland.
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17: There's some thunderstorms, traffic lights are out, and three crashes on the Greenway. This Star 94.5 traffic report sponsored by Orlando Health. On the Greenway southbound, it's solid past Lake Mary Boulevard. Just before the Lake Jessup Bridge, a crash is blocking the right lane. Wreck on the Greenway northbound past Lee Vista Boulevard and one at Curry Ford Road. Crash at Edgewater north of John Young. And traffic lights out, John Young Parkway at Conroy and Alafaya Trail at Colonial and in Castleberry 436 at Howell Branch. On I-4 westbound, a crash at Central Florida Parkway and the Turnpike and Lee. The first step toward better orthopedic care is visiting Orlando Health Jewett Orthopedic Institute. 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

0: 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And the next opportunity for you to win that money comes tomorrow at 8 a.m. I'm DJ Millennium, guest starring for Big Lip tonight. What's up? What's on the way? Got some, what we got? We got some Fantasia, When I See You. We got the Fugees, Killing Me Softly on the Soul of Orlando.
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0: 1.5 to Soul of Orlando. I'm DJ Millennium, guest starring for Big Lip tonight. What's up, Witzer? Hey, shout out to all the Uber drivers out there. I see you. This is a cool thing that Uber's about to do. They're doing it in like 9 cities nationwide, and Orlando is included in that. They are going to be coming out with the new live video feature for teenagers taking the Uber ride, so their moms and dads can actually live stream their kids while taking the Uber to make sure everything is good and they make it home safely. So that's going to be coming out within the next couple of weeks in Old Town. So, yeah, that's a good thing right there. And also, another good thing is you possibly winning $1,000 and getting your bills paid. 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